Johnny Lee with the beverages. That's Hey Bartender, and this is Classic Country. Keep your radio right where you got it. Merle Haggard, Johnny Duncan, and more great classics are coming up.

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0: 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Heck, we play music you can even finger pick along to. 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

0: 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Hi, I'm Cactus Dave. America's 250th birthday concert to feature these guys, the Oak Ridge Boys. That'll be in West Virginia. Thank God for kids now on Classic Country.
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Ronnie Millsap, Classic Country. Hope all is well. Thanks for joining us tonight as we head into Wednesday. Let's set up another hour of your favorites. Vern Gosden, you're on.

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1: Fox News, I'm Ted Lindner. Texas Attorney General Ken Paxton, recently endorsed by President Trump, wins his GOP race against his primary opponent, incumbent Senator John Cornyn, in a Senate runoff on Tuesday.
2: And then there's one person who I think you might know. President Donald J. Trump.
1: Cornyn conceded the race after Paxton won over 60% of the vote. He'll run against Democrat James Tallarico in November. CENTCOM says the U.S. launched another lethal kinetic strike on a suspected drug boat transiting the Eastern Pacific. Commander of the U.S. Southern Command, General Francis L. Donovan, saying one male narco-terrorist was killed. Two others survived. And the Vegas Golden Knights headed back to the Stanley Cup Finals. They completed a sweep on Tuesday night.

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my hand. Now getting caught meant getting fired, but I figured I'd have it all by the time I retired. I'd have me a car worth at least 100 grand.

Good morning on the way this hour. More great songs to get us into our Wednesday morning. Here from John Anderson, Alabama. John Conley coming right up, too. Right after Faith Hill. Rip out a piece of my heart here.

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Hello, wind. Well, I see that you're still here. Aren't you lonely?

Good morning on the way this hour here from Tom T. Hall, Crystal Gayle, George Jones, Johnny Cash coming up too. Right after Reba McEntire.

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cruising down the road listening to Johnny Lee with the Yellow Rose. Well, I just heard how Americans are wanting to spend their summer nights, and I'll share them with you shortly. In the meantime, here's Patti Loveless, and you make me feel bad if it makes you feel better.

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1: Fox News, I'm Gianna Gelosi. President Trump summoning his cabinet amid tense talks with Tehran, with Iran state media putting out what it

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If you were to move somewhere else, where would it be? I've got a list of the top places that people in the U.S. would like to move to, and I'll share shortly.

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1: 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Get your bike out of the garage and start riding it. A review of 87 studies across 19 different countries found bicycling linked to a better mood and fewer depressive symptoms.

tunes that take you back in time. Before there was AI, you know, that's helping parents parent these days. And I'll tell you what, we're looking at it for in just a little bit. Rolling on with A Mountain of Love, Charlie Pride.

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